There's a certain kind of presence in this world, one that doesn't ask to be noticed, but is felt in every moment of stillness, in every quiet act of care. Some call it heaven, I just call it

0: Remember, if you like this kind of music, we want to hear from you. Letters to me, Barry Ulanov, or Rudy Blesch, or both, at your nearest Mutual station. Larry Dorn, who MCs the show usually. And we go into Bruce Elliott, who has some more words for you.
1: Thanks, Barry. You've been listening to Bands for Bonds, which was produced by Larry Dorn in cooperation with Wynn Goulden, and came to you from our Mutual studios in New York. Today, we featured Rudy Blesch's All-Star Stompers and Barry Ulanov's All-Star Modern Jazz Musicians, presented by the Mutual Network and the United States Savings Bonds, in cooperation with the American Federation of Musicians, James C. Petrillo, President. Hey, don't forget that big deal next week. Another big fight between these two boys.

0: count it all up and assemble it back together. No, for real, I've done it before. Do you believe me? I can count it all up and put it back together again. Do you believe me? If I can't make the magic again, what am I for? The real magic is found in the beginnings of things, anyways. Everyone knows that. The second something starts, it's over. Only in the brief, microscopic first breath of go is there anything worth talking about. If we combine all our restless moments in our long lives together, maybe we can capture the beginning again. Maybe we can get to the lump sum of total love. Is it true that after you run out of illusions, you also run out of pleasure? My wish, personally, is that delirious, wild revelry shall sweep us away on its four-horse carriage, beyond the ends of the earth, and cast us onto unknown shores. Sometimes you wish that you'd stayed swept up in the delirium. And to think when you were young, you thought of yourself as ugly. You thought yourself into ugliness. And now, being actually ugly, you crave your pretty yet delusional youth. Back then, nothing impressed you. When you're rich and desired to appear struck by something, moved by some performance or art, is to appear common, simple-minded. You had to be a critic at all times. The voice in your head telling you to get better simply must have had some real life. Must have had some real life analog. So you had no choice but to embody it. You were suddenly disgusted with love. You were suddenly sickened by it. Lovers were just eyes popping through your skin, exposing the vile slosh pits that constitute your essence. You wondered what made things enjoyable when you were younger, how those same things drove you insane now. Humor was corny. Stoicism was too obvious. But God, can we enjoy something before we crest and sink into sleep? Can we enjoy something before we crest and sink into sleep? Can we enjoy something before we crest and sink into sleep forever?
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